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Radio Pilatus. You let me up, light me up, like the sky at 5 a.m. I was lost in the dark, in the afterglow again. Einfach die beste Musik.

0: So tönt euer Sommer.
1: Daniel Pilatus.
2: No fighting.
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